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1: 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Think as you drunk. We love playing new country first, so why not show up with it now? 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
1: 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Tate, I got another good one, y'all.
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1: 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After all.

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Hey, it's Wayne D and Tay. 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
1: There's Aldine's latest. It is called Don't Tell On Me. What's up? It's Wayne D. She's Tay. Instagram is Wayne D and Tay. You want to check in. Ella Langley. Brand new. It's called Be Her. 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

Drunk. 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Bobby Bones here. Tomorrow morning at 8:20, Kip Moore is stopping by the studio. He's got so many number one songs. We haven't seen him in a while. Kip Moore tomorrow morning on the Bobby.

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1: 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Yeah, exactly how it feels. 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
1: 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Details coming up in a few here. But first, Tay, what do you got coming up?
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Now, I know it's Friday, and that's already really good news, but how about a good news story to go on top of that? Hang on for two songs, and I'll share some with you.

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1: 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Ann is about to join us with another round of Nashville news. And what do you got coming up?
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Pioneer Valley's Country, Kicks 100.9. 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If you got to choose your last meal, say you're on death row, you're talking to the warden, and he gives you this option, what is your last meal? 866-607-8383.

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Because this state entered the Union, we now have a home for some tasty cheeses. Let's talk about this coming up in two songs. 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

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All right, we're about to dive into this topic coming up. What was your ice cream truck order? You remember that iconic ice cream truck song? You're running up to it. You got your sticky quarters. What are you ordering? 866-607-8383.

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Our topic this hour, what was your ice cream truck order as a kid? In fact, what is it now? I don't know. Call me, 866

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This is our topic. What was your ice cream truck order as a kid? You remember this? Iconic summertime. It's ice cream truck season. We should talk about this. My number, 866-607-8383.

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Now, I know it's Friday, and that's already really good news, but how about a good news story to go on top of that? Hang on for two songs, and I'll share some with you.

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1: We know the night shift isn't easy. 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

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You are the heroes working that third shift, keeping the world going. 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

Hello, Bobby Bones. One of my closest friends got engaged to my ex-girlfriend. I found out they've been dating and they were getting married on the same day that he asked if I'd be his best man. 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
1: 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I'm Dusty, gearing up for the weekend. 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

the Pioneer Valley's number one for new country, Kix 100.9, and getting you that new music first. I'm Dusty. Thank you for listening. Hardy, along with Eric Church, Morgan Wallen, and Tim McGraw. MacArthur.

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Number one for New Country and Bobby Bones in the Morning, Kix 100.9. All right, give me two songs. I'm going to get you your daily dose of randomness. First, Morgan Wallen, Don't We?

0: Kix 100.9. And it is time. This is your daily dose of randomness. Did you know? The platypus, they actually don't nurse their babies like other mammals. Instead, they actually concentrate their milk in their stomach and then they sweat it out. And then the baby literally licks it off of the mother's stomach. That's how they feed them. Interesting. I don't know when you'd need it, but that is your daily dose of randomness. And now you know. Riley Green on the way. We'll get to Chris Young, too.
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Pioneer Valley's number one for new country, Kix 100.9. And how about Riley Green's song he dropped yesterday? Think Is You Drunk. I love it. So good. Chris Young now. This is Aw Nah.

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0: 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Brittany, what you got planned this weekend?
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0: Very nice. 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
0: I've seen some. I'm like, that's an interesting game. I mean, I get them, but
2: yeah.
0: What is it? The one with the diaper and the candy bar?

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We talked to Kip Moore and Vanessa Carlton. 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
1: I knew I'd see her around. I'd be at some party. She'd show up, and I'd be walking out. 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I'd act

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The Pioneer Valley's number one for new country, Kix 100.9. And it's May 29th. You ready to look back on this day in country music? Let's do that next. Dylan Scott right now. This town's been too good to us.

0: 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And if you want to win your share of $250,000, be able to visit where you want to go in the U.S., use it to take that trip in the U.S., chance to win starts Monday.
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Check out the Bobby Bones Show podcast. We talked to Kit Moore and Vanessa Carlton. We talked about my baby's first ever trip and some unexpected show drama. 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

Kicks 100.9. And I said it before, I'll say it again. I'm going to keep saying it. It's a jam. I think it's one of my favorite songs right now, if not the favorite song I get to play on the radio. Love it. Ella Langley, Morgan Wallen, I Can't Love You Anymore.

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I'm Dusty. Wake up with the Bobby Bones Show. Monday morning, get your daily dose of positivity with Tell Me Something Good. 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
1: And I was talking to Ashley off the air. 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
2: 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Thank you.
1: 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And you said it'd be a perfect time to play it, right?
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1: 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I will play Luke Bryan for you right after Ella Langley, Choosing Texas. Thank you for the call.

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1: And I got this wild story for you. It's also going to turn into a safety PSA and why safety glasses are very important. That's next. Meg Maroney right now with Beautiful Things.

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1: 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We talked to Kip Moore and Vanessa Carlton. We talked about my baby's first ever trip and some unexpected show drama.

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1: 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And of course, love, peace, and chicken grease. Never sweat the small stuff. Jason Aldean now, My Kind of Party.

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Happy New Music Friday. A lot out today, including two new songs from Tim McGraw. One's the title track to his tour, and the other, well, it's all about America. I'll give you a little sample of that coming up 3:40. Here he is right now with I Like It, I Love It.

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I finally watched the first part of the Summer House reunion. What the heck is ear stuff? Seriously?

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New Music Friday. Tim McGraw's got two songs out today. Pawn Shop Guitar, the title of his tour, and also A Song for America. I'll give you a taste, 6 minutes.

Kix 100.9. So did you see Tim McGraw's got two new songs out today? It's Amanda Joe. Pawn Shop Guitar, which is the name of his tour, stopping at Fenway on July 30th. But also, to celebrate America's 250th, he's got a song out today called Song for America.

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So I've been obsessed with trying all these new flavors Lay's potato chip has introduced this summer. Dill pickle, and there's a southern barbecue. Super delicious. Just throwing it out there. 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

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If you're hoping to catch Post and Jelly this summer, they're bringing their big-ass stadium tour to East Hartford, where UConn football plays. June 22nd. Maybe I'll see you there.

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Bobby Bones here. Hope you have a great weekend. Check out the Bobby Bones Show podcast. We talked to Kip Moore and Vanessa Carlton. We talked about my baby's first ever trip and some unexpected show drama. 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

100.9. So did you catch Kip Moron with Bobby this morning? Kip's got a new album out today, Reason to Believe. I'm going to give you a little taste of one of my favorite songs off the album already. 6 minutes. Right now it's Lee Bryce.

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1: 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Did you catch Kit Moron with Bobby this morning? 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One of the songs I'm loving already that he actually put out on Wednesday is a little something called The Darkness. I guess this

Big Friday. If there's something you're loving that you want to fill me in on, you can hit me up on Insta, Amanda Jo DJ. We've covered Tim. We've covered Kip. Next hour, Riley. Right now, it's Jason Aldean.

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she was, you know, had her own garden, did some canning, but she's an extensive, like, fruit canner. You gotta check out her Instagram. Here she is with Before He Cheats.

Thomas Rhett, Kicks 100.9, who's going to be playing The Meadows in July. Very excited for that show right now. Kane and Caitlin Brown.

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Bobby Bones here. Hope you have a great weekend. Check out the Bobby Bones Show podcast. We talked to Kip Moore and Vanessa Carlton. We talked about my baby's first ever trip and some unexpected show drama. 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

Kix 100.9. So yesterday we had the world premiere on new Riley Green, but today I know more about his next album and something extra special about the song that we premiered for you yesterday in the Toby Keith connection. I'll fill you in 6 minutes. Here's Ella and Morgan.

Kix 100.9, some good news. We've got a couple months until we get an all-new Riley Green album. It's Amanda Joe. Yesterday, we had the world premiere on this one for you.

0: of Riley's album, That's Just Me, 19 tracks. It's coming out September 18th. That song's going to be there, and also a song called My Way, which was featured in the show Marshalls. But if you heard that whole song yesterday, Think As You Drunk, at the end, there's a clip of Toby Keith, As Good As I Once Was. And Riley said in a recent interview that when they wrote the song, they realized how much of a Toby Keith song that it sounded like. So they actually played it for Toby's manager and family. And they asked if they could put that clip at the end of As Good As I Once Was. So really cool. Got chills when I read that this morning. So if you want more on that, mykix1009.com.
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100.9. I stopped paying attention to hockey when, you know, the Bruins. The battle for the cup is on. Jelly Roll actually doing the theme song for the opening to the games. If you haven't seen it, check out the NHL's Insta. Here he is with Halfway to

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You want to know how hardcore Coetzel is? Have you ever heard of noodling? It's when you legit use your arm as a hook to get a big catfish. Yeah, that's what Co did over the weekend. Check out his Insta. Here he is with Corey Finn.

Tonight's a big night for Megan Maroney fans. She kicks off her tour in Ohio. We'll get to see it when she plays at the Garden in Boston, July 6th and 7th. If you go nuts for her merch, FYI, she's finally given a little bit of a peek on her socials. Check it out.

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1: 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So did you see Tim McGraw's got two new songs out today? It's Samantha Joe. Pawn Shop Guitar, which is the name of his tour, stopping at Fenway on July 30th. But also, to celebrate America's 250th, he's got a song out today called Song for America.

Morgan, Tim, Church, Hardy, Kicks 100.9. As always, thanks for hanging with me, Amanda Joe. Out for the weekend. Tomorrow doesn't look the best. Sunday, though, looking much better if you have outdoor activities planned. Yeah, let's hope this is not a trend.

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It's Wayne D. Tay looking for the Kickstart call. Who's going to be the first one on the radio with us? 1-877-367-4432. It's Casey Musgraves now.

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It's Wayne D and Tay, and we're your home for the NASCAR Cup Series in the Pioneer Valley. 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
1: 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Good luck.

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We talked to Kip Moore and Vanessa Carlton. We talked about my baby's first ever trip and some unexpected show drama. 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